0: crime. Mayor Wilson highlighted recent arrests and efforts to provide support and treatment for individuals involved in criminal activities. Despite data showing 311 felony cases charged in North Seattle in 2026, some constituents expressed dissatisfaction with the mayor's responses and the city's current trajectory. Hot and humid weather is wreaking havoc on Chicago bridges. The city's Office of Emergency Management and Communication says the DeSable Lakeshore Drive Bridge over the Chicago River got stuck open for several hours yesterday during a routine lift. Officials blame heat-related issues for not allowing the structure to fully close. Later that evening, the Torrance Avenue Bridge over the Calumet River got stuck in the up position. Officials say thermal expansion caused by the high temperatures affected the bridge's operation. An Oakland, California woman lost her life savings after falling victim to a scammer posing as a Charles Schwab security representative. Despite the woman's denial of providing any information during the call, the scammers managed to complete a wire transfer of $12,145 from her account. Security experts warn that scammers are sophisticated, use tactics to divert attention while raiding accounts. The victim is pursuing legal action and has involved local authorities and the FBI in the case, with clues pointing to a bank in Ohio where the money was transferred. Charles Schwab issued a statement advising clients to protect their personal information and stay vigilant against imposter fraud. The chances of a major earthquake hitting the Bay Area in the next 30 years are going up. A new report by the U.S. Geological Survey says the probability of a magnitude 6.7 or larger earthquake striking the region during that time period now sits at 74%. I'm Kevin Brown on your home for Black News First, the Black Information Network.
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10: A powerful new memorial at Fort Monroe is honoring the Africans who arrived at Port Comfort in 1690. 2019.
6: Is

0: Yesterday, during a routine lift, officials blamed heat-related issues for not allowing the structure to fully close. Later that evening, the Torrance Avenue Bridge over the Calumet River got stuck in the up position. Officials say thermal expansion caused by the high temperatures affected the bridge's operation. An Oakland, California woman lost her life savings after falling victim to a scammer posing as a Charles Schwab security representative. Despite the woman's denial of providing any information during the call, the scammers managed to complete a wire transfer of $12,145 from her account. Security experts warn that scammers are sophisticated, use tactics to divert attention while raiding accounts. The victim is pursuing legal action and has involved local authorities and the FBI in the case, with clues pointing to a bank in Ohio where the money was transferred. Charles Schwab issued a statement advising clients to protect their personal information and stay vigilant against imposter fraud. The chances of a major earthquake hitting the Bay Area in the next 30 years are going up. A new report by the U.S. Geological Survey says the probability of a magnitude 6.7 or larger earthquake striking the region during that time period now sits at 74%. I'm Kevin Brown on your home for Black News First, the Black Information Network.
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10: Michigan Attorney General Dana Nessel has released a report on the Flint water crisis, blaming failures in oversight, public health response, and accountability.
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13: BIN News this hour, I'm Doug Davis. During a Capitol Hill news conference today, Brother Hakeem Jeffries drew a straight line between what he called unbelievable levels of corruption in Washington and the continued rise in everyday costs for Americans.
14: As evidenced by the one big ugly bill, and the entire Congress has been focused on ripping health care away from the American people, enacting the largest cut to nutritional assistance in American history, literally stealing food from the mouths of seniors, hungry children, and veterans, giving ICE billions of

0: Information Network.
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12: Lawyers say the fight over Carmelo Anthony's conviction will continue, even though he's been denied a new trial.
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14: An investigation is now underway in Chicago following a mass shooting there. Authorities say the incident happened as officers were trying to disperse a large crowd.
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16: R&B legend Gladys Knight says she is going to be performing less. The 7-time Grammy Award winner and Kennedy Center honoree also thanked her fans.
11: It's the Black Information Network.
17: BIN News this hour. I'm Doug Davis. During a Capitol Hill news conference today, Brother Hakeem Jeffries drew a straight line between what he called unbelievable levels of corruption in Washington and the continued rise in everyday costs for Americans.
18: As evidenced by the one big ugly bill, and the entire Congress has been focused on ripping health care away from the American people, enacting the largest cut to nutritional assistance in American history, literally stealing food from the mouths of seniors, hungry children, and veterans, giving ICE billions of taxpayer dollars to brutalize and kill American citizens, all to reward their billionaire donors with massive tax breaks.
17: Jeffries' focus on gas and food prices, linking both to the administration's agenda on tariffs and energy decisions that have lifted costs at the cash register and at the pump. With the midterm elections nearly 2 months away, House Democrats announced 5 working groups aimed at affordability. Their priorities include repealing Trump's tariffs, curbing grocery price gouging, and pushing for relief on energy costs. Meanwhile, for Black communities across the country, the death of Haitian immigrant and TPS holder Pierre Damas Bell is still painful. The 20-year-old died Monday by suicide after his TPS ended and ICE placed a GPS monitor on his ankle. Congresswoman Ayanna Pressley took to the House floor today and said the administration robbed this young man of his humanity.
19: He simply could not go on. Trump's cruel attacks on our Haitian neighbors certainly will take a toll on our economy and our national security, but also a psychological and emotional toll.
17: Bell came to the U.S. in 2024 to join his parents who had fled violence in Haiti. He graduated with honors from a Springfield, Ohio high school, participated in ROTC, and was studying neuroscience and medicine at nearby Wright State University.
19: Mr. Speaker, no parent should

0: 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And whatever day of the month it is, happy Pride.
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2: Beyonce is celebrating the 20th anniversary of her landmark album, B-Day, with a deluxe reissue packed with fan favorites and unreleased gems. The expanded edition will include classic hits like Deja Vu, Irreplaceable, Upgrade You, and Get Me Bodied, along with rare vault tracks, Spanish language recordings, and new content. Pre-orders for the anniversary release begin shipping September 4th, which also marks the album's official anniversary and Beyonce's 45th birthday. And in more entertainment news, Dancing with the Stars is bringing the nostalgia this season. The newly announced cast for season 35 includes a mini Fresh Prince of Bel-Air reunion with Tatiana Ali, who played Ashley Banks, joining the competition with former co-star Alfonso Ribeiro returning as co-host. The lineup also features Sierra Miller from Summer House, as well as dance movie favorites Jenna Dewan, known for Step Up, Harry Shum Jr. of Glee, and Julia Stiles from Save the Last Dance. The new season premieres with a two-night event on September 15th and 16th on ABC and Disney Plus. With the latest in entertainment at 17 and 47 minutes past each hour, I'm Bree Wood on the Black Information Network, your home for Black News First.
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7: Alexandria Ikamoni on your home for Black News First, the Black Information Network. LSU could face severe consequences, including possible expulsion from its conference, as a fight over whether former professional athletes can return to college football heads to a Louisiana courtroom today. SEC lawyers and Commissioner Greg Sankey are expected to defend the conference's ban on professional players as at least two former NFL players seek to compete for LSU. The Tigers' head football coach says he has spoken with the team about the possibility of bringing players back.
8: I met with our leadership committee of our players, and I asked them, "What? It's your team. What do you want to do? If these players are allowed to be added to rosters, what do you want to do?" And every one of them was emphatic about they can help us win, bring them. Will football follow SEC orders? I said it earlier this morning when asked. Of course we will.
7: Fox 8 in New Orleans reports the controversy is drawing mixed reactions from members of the community to coaches of competing teams.
9: Playing kids gonna do what he wanna do.
10: Well, we'd like to see them. He get all them players.
8: It's just embarrassing.
9: He gonna find a loophole. You know it. He gonna find a loophole. He'll try to play it.
8: I don't blame the kids. And people trying to take advantage of the system. I just think it's embarrassing where we are with college football.
10: You need them players. I need them.
7: And the University of Tennessee chancellor told ESPN the conference will not budge on the issue, saying the SEC is enforcing a longstanding rule that prevents former NFL, NBA, or WNBA players from returning to use any remaining college eligibility. A push to ban nitrous oxide nationwide is gaining momentum on Capitol Hill after a safety bill cleared an initial vote on Tuesday. Parents from more than 20 states traveled to Washington Wednesday to advocate for the federal ban, including a Louisiana mother, Becky Strogner, who says people can simply cross state lines to get the drug, commonly known as Whippets.
11: You regulate my milk, you regulate my eggs, but this is not regulated. I just don't get it. We can't do this state to state. Louisiana's already proved it. They jumped up and they did it. But people are smart. They're going to just go to the next state and buy it.
7: Louisiana banned nitrous oxide in 2024 after a Fox 8 investigation exposed abuse of the gas and how easily it could be purchased at gas stations and smoke shops. Congressman Kevin Mullen, who sponsored